Before we get to some music of Haydn, I have something from the world, actually, of pop music, although it's sung by a classical group called Voces 8. This is Caledonia by Don McLean.

That was a violin concerto by the Canadian composer Marian Mozetic. The violin concerto, subtitled Affairs of the Heart. Violinist Juliet Kang with the CBC Vancouver Orchestra Strings, conducted by Mario Bernardi. I'm Candace Agree, glad to be with you this Wednesday afternoon. Thanks for joining me here at Classical WFMT. Programming originates from the Renee Crown Public.

The strong influence of jazz is what informs that next developmental phase of the composer whose music we're learning about this week on Exploring Music. I'm Peter Van de Graaff, and it's all about Darius Milhaud.

The influences of Mio's teachers Ducas, Dandy, and Vidor had already made their mark on the young composer. He had spent 2 years in Brazil, absorbing the